0: Northeast PA's greatest hits, Gem 99 and 100, Men at Work and Down Under, John Cougar Mellencamp, Small Town, started off the 80s at 8. Down Under was originally the B-side of a song called Key Punch Operator, small label in Australia that Men at Work were assigned to, before the band signed a recording contract with Columbia Records. Both of those songs were written by Colin Hay and Ron Seikert. They were co-founders of Men at Work. The early version of Down Under, slower than what Columbia did when they got a hold of it and remixed it for the album business as usual. The song did hit, the song I should say, debuted on the Billboard Hot 100 on November 6th of 1982. It reached number one in January of 1983, and it stayed there for four consecutive weeks, eventually sold over 2 million copies in the U.S. alone. Now, Down Under is perceived as a patriotic song in Australia, often jokingly citing the song as the real Australian national anthem. Down Under, Men at Work, Prince coming up, 80s at 8, Gem 99 and 100.
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0: Gem 99 and 100, Gary Newman and Cars, Raspberry Beret, Prince. Before that, Tony Pacelli, Till Midnight Tonight, song from Gary Newman off of his album, The Pleasure Principle. Gary was an original member of a band called Tube Way Army, and he had 4 singles and 2 LPs, never charted here in the United States. He wanted to get his own hit here in the States, so he wrote Cars. He said this was the first time he had written a song with the intention of maybe it could be a hit. He said he was writing it way before the other songs with the other band happened. He has since described Cars as a pretty average song. Now, the song peaked at number 4 on the Billboard Hot 100, June 7th of 1980. Gary Newman and Cars. We've got the weather. We've got Rick Springfield coming up. 80s at 8, Gem 99 and 100.
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0: Showers and thunderstorms overnight, low around 49. Chance of showers tomorrow morning, mostly cloudy, high near 63. For tomorrow night, a chance of showers, mostly cloudy, low around 45. And Friday, a chance of showers in the morning, partly sunny, high near 70.

0: 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Daryl Hall, John Oates, and Out of Touch, and Tony Pacelli. Till midnight tonight. Let's see. Rise and Fall was the name of the album released November 12th, 1982 by Madness. The song reached number 7 on the Billboard Hot 100 in 1983. Now, on MTV, the band portrays a working-class family in the video, including one with a stubby face, dressed in an apron and bonnet, playing the mother. The band members perform with their instruments in the living room as they prepare for work and school. The family does play squash and relax in a hot tub. The video includes exterior shots of other houses, such as the Playboy Mansion and Buckingham Palace. Madness, Our House, 80s and 8. Rick Astley coming up. It's Gem 99 and 100.
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Belinda Carlisle, Tony Sully, till midnight on a Wednesday. 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

0: Gem 99 and 100, Stevie Wonder just called to say I love you. Crazy little thing called love. Queen before that. Tony Pselli, Till Midnight Tonight. Beatles in the set, too, and Come Together. Let's talk about Gary and Joe and Magical Mystery Tour. They're going to feature a fun show this week. First hour in the block of first block of tunes. The fun starts with you, the audience. You'll have to guess which Beatles song has the most yes in it, along with other fun features inside Beatles songs in the first hour. Second hour, a lot of great sing-alongs with happy-go-lucky solo tunes by John Paul, George, and Ringo. It's this Saturday, 8 until 10. We do rebroadcast the show after midnight after the dance party on Gem 99 and 100 Weather Tears for Fears coming up.
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0: Showers and thunderstorms overnight, low around 49. Chance of showers tomorrow morning, mostly cloudy, high near 63. For tomorrow night, a chance of showers, mostly cloudy, low around 45. And Friday, a chance of showers in the morning, partly sunny, high near 70.

0: Gem 99 and 100, Climax Blues Band, and couldn't get it right. Journey, Open Arms, Tony Pacelli, till midnight tonight. Want to win some tickets to go see the big NASCAR race in June in Long Pond? It's the Great American Getaway. 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It happens Sunday, June 14th at Pocono Raceway. Now, one grand prize winner is going to get a Sunday Party Plaza pack that includes two 200-level tickets, access to a shaded pavilion, food and beverage, plus two paddock pass plus. I've been there and can't get the word paddock pass plus passes. Wow, they are great ones too, by the way. I actually had those tickets, I guess it was about 10 years ago. Anyway, winners will be selected randomly and notified by May 27th. You must be 18 years or older to enter. 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One entry person per day. 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Okay, hope you're a winner. 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

0: Northeast PA's greatest hits, Gem 99 and 100, Huey Lewis, the news. If this is it, Bon Jovi, I'm Wanted Dead or Alive, and Tony Pacelli, Till Midnight Tonight. 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It's a lot of fun happening in downtown Wilkes-Barre. Doobie Brothers coming up, Gem 99 and 100.
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The afterworld. A world of never-ending happiness. 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

Gem 99 and 100, Boss, Gangs, and the Lido Shuffle, Prince, and Let's Go Crazy. I'm going to have Carl Simchina come in here in a couple of minutes and talk a little bit about his Sunday polka show here on Gem 99 and 100. If you'd like a chance to meet Carl, you get one coming up this Friday, May 22nd at the Freeland Pavilion.

0: Pavilion in Freeland. The concert will be free, and it starts at 7:30. Carl's going to talk about the Polka Show. I just told you where you could meet Carl. I also have the updated weather forecast coming up, and Pat Benatar. All next, Gem 99 and 100.
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0: Showers and thunderstorms overnight, low around 49. Chance of showers tomorrow morning, mostly cloudy, high near 63. For tomorrow night, a chance of showers, mostly cloudy, low around 45. And Friday, a chance of showers in the morning, partly sunny, high near 70.

0: Gem 99 to 100 REM, the man on the moon. CCR, have you ever seen the rain? We're going to see the rain for the next couple of days. But looking ahead to the weekend, especially Sunday, high near 87. Yay. Summer has finally arrived in Gem 9. Don't put the plants in yet, though. Okay? Not till the 30th of May weekend, which is next weekend. Then you could put in your peppers and your tomatoes and whatever else you may plant. Tony Basil coming up. It's Gem 99 and 100.
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She's Gone, Tony Basil, and Mickey Genesis. Coming up, this is Van Halen, Gem 99 and 100.

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Northeast PA's greatest hits, Gem 99 and 100, The Bangles. It's a manic Monday. Bruce Springsteen, born in the USA. Tony Pacelli, final hour on a Wednesday. Simple Minds coming up. 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

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I want to talk about the Northeastern Pennsylvania Armed Forces Day Parade and heroes of all kinds. There's going to be a 5K and a parade happening on Saturday. The parade goes from the Gino Morelli Veterans Center on Penn Avenue in Scranton to Courthouse Square. The run is at 9 a.m. The parade is at 11 a.m. More information, NEPA Med.

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0: Showers and thunderstorms overnight, low around 49. Chance of showers tomorrow morning, mostly cloudy, high near 63. For tomorrow night, a chance of showers, mostly cloudy, low around 45. And Friday, a chance of showers in the morning, partly sunny, high near 70.

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Gem 99 and 100 Scorpions and Rock You Like a Hurricane, Queen Bohemian Rhapsody. Before that, time for me to walk away from the microphone and head to my car and head on home. And let's see, we've got music all night long for you, though. Eric Peterson, oh, sorry, Eric, we'll be here tomorrow morning at 6 a.m. Fran will be here at 10. Mike will be here after 3, and I'll be back with the 70s at 7. Elton John, Gem 99 and 100.

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4: 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That's when Lou Reed took a walk on the wild side. Steely Dan was reeling in the years. Elvis Presley had the steamroller blues. And Steeler's Wheel was stuck in the middle with you. 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
6: Your trash is our business. 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
7: Showers later with a low near 48. Thursday looks partly sunny with a high near 62. Showers are likely Thursday night with a low near 46. Then a chance of showers on Friday with a high near 70.
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5: ABC News, I'm Stephanie Officer. The 17 American passengers and one British national residing in the U.S. on board that hantavirus-stricken cruise ship are now stateside, but not back at home yet. At least one American passenger tested positive for hantavirus, another showing mild symptoms. ABC's Victor Oquendo.
6: Health Secretary Robert F. Kennedy Jr. said the U.S. government has been on top of the outbreak since day one.
7: We have this under control and we're not worried about it.
6: The president, hopeful too.
8: It seems like it is not easy to spread.
6: At least three people have died among 11 cases. The latest, a French and Spanish passenger from the ship.
5: Miners in Myanmar have uncovered a massive 11,000-carat ruby considered to be the second largest by weight ever found in the country. Myanmar produces about 90% of the world's rubies. Human rights groups urge jewelers to stop buying gems from the country since they say the industry has fueled internal conflict. This is ABC News.
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11: Showers later with a low near 48. Thursday looks partly sunny with a high near 62. Showers are likely Thursday night with a low near 46. And a chance of showers on Friday with a high near 70.

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4: Showers later with a low near 48. Thursday looks partly sunny with a high near 62. Showers are likely Thursday night with a low near 46. And a chance of showers on Friday with a high near 70.

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0: playing original shows from the 80s. This week, Casey takes you back to May 17, 1980. That's when Bob Seger was running Against the Wind. Charlie Dore listened to The Pilot of the Airwaves. Dolly Parton was Starting Over Again. And Lips, Inc. took us to Funky Town. You'll hear those songs, all the top 40 hits, and the long-distance dedications from May 17, 1980, right here on American Top 40, The 80s.
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4: Your trash is our business. Northeast PA weather.
5: Showers later with a low near 48. Thursday looks partly sunny with a high near 62. Showers are likely Thursday night with a low near 46. Then a chance of showers on Friday with a high near 70.
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breathe deep the gathering gloom. Watch lights fade from every room. Bedsitter people look back and lament. Another day's useless energy spent. Impassioned lovers wrestle as one. Lonely man cries for love and has none. New mother picks up and settles her son. 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
4: Casey Kasem has unlocked the American Top 40 Vaults and is replaying original shows from the 80s. This week, Casey takes you back to May 17, 1980. That's when Bob Seger was running against the wind. Charlie Dore listened to The Pilot of the Airwaves. Dolly Parton was starting over again. And Lips, Inc. took us to Funky Town. You'll hear those songs, all the top 40 hits, and the long-distance dedications from May 17, 1980, right here on American Top 40, the 80s.
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10: Showers later with a low near 48. Thursday looks partly sunny with a high near 62. Showers are likely Thursday night with a low near 46. And a chance of showers on Friday with a high near 70.

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Taste of Honey, getting things done there on a Thursday morning on Gem 99 and 100. It's Eric. It's May 14th. It is National Buttermilk Biscuit Day. I never really had a fond situation between me and buttermilk biscuits. And then I had a daughter who loves them, and I still don't love them. But I can put up with them. Dance Like a Chicken Day today. Have you seen the way you dance? Yeah, Bond with Your Dog Day. This is something I try to do daily. It works. International Chihuahua Appreciation Day. My friend Cyril Kepik had a chihuahua. I reached down to pet him. His name was Pepe. He bit me. Apparently they do that. National Underground America Day. It is also Stars and Stripes Forever Day. Amen, brothers. Fly those stars and stripes. Pet your chihuahua. Maybe just bond with your dog. Dance like a chicken and maybe feed that dog a buttermilk biscuit. Try to wrap them all together. Lover Boy on the way. The Eagles and Bonnie Tyler kicking things off next.

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0: Do you know that they're still touring? It was one of my first concerts ever. Loved it. Lover Boy, working for the weekend on Gem 99 and 100. Actually, it might have been my very first concert. Hey, American Top 40 Classics, back both 70s and 80s with Casey Kasem. From 40 to numero uno, long-distance dedications, and the voice of the man that made the medium, Casey Kasem himself. This weekend, we travel back in time as always. This week, we travel back to May 19th, 1973, and May 17th, 1980. I'm telling you, man, I can't get enough of this. I would play them back to back to back if I had the CDs, and that's why I don't have the CDs. American Top 4 to the 80s airs from 11 a.m. to 3 p.m. Sundays, and American Top 4 to the 70s from 6 to 9 p.m. every Sunday evening, right here at Gem 99 and 100. Coming up, Donna Summer, Pet Shop Boys, the Steve Miller Band, and Sheryl Crow with All I Wanna Do. 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
3: Cloudy Thursday on the way today. Slight chance of a rain shower today. Temps only going to hit 55. Cloudy skies tonight at 44. Clouds dominate Friday. We'll see 62. Partly cloudy skies Friday night at 46. And partly cloudy skies, a stray shower possible Saturday. Temps bumping up to 76. 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

0: imagine being Donna Summer back in the day. When that song was out, she would hang at Studio 54 and they would play that song. Think about that. You're in the most popular club probably in the world, and you are the singer. Love it. Hot stuff on Gem 99 and 100. It's Eric. It's Thursday. Time for some dad jokes. Tim, I haven't pre-read these. If they're terrible, I'm going to give you that glaring look that your mother used to give you over the top of your glasses. Or is that just what my mother gave me? And my grandmother. Here we go. I never trust mimes because they do unspeakable things. I have a friend who has conversations with his garden. Yep. Jack and the beans talk. That's good. My dad was born as a co-joined twin but was surgically separated at birth, so I have an uncle once removed.
1: Oh, God. Come on. Come on.
0: And as a youth, I remember getting air for my bike tires for free. Now it costs a dollar. 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Coming up, Cool in the Gang, Ace and the Goo Goo Dolls. You're two for two on making me laugh in the middle of that segment. Yesterday, too. Nice work. Iris, when the music's back next.
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Northeast PA's greatest hit.

0: 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Isn't that nice? 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It's your chance to score two tickets, including Paddock Pass, plus passes to the NASCAR Cup Series race, the Great American Getaway 400, presented by Vista PA on Sunday, June 14th, Pocono Raceway. And one grand prize winner going to get a Sunday Party Plaza pack that includes two 200-level tickets, access to the Shaded Pavilion, food and beverage, plus two Paddock Plus passes. Paddock Pass Plus passes. You got it. Feel the thunder of the 400-mile high-speed action as drivers kind of battle for the victory on the Tricky Triangle. Contest runs May 11th, which has already started, through Memorial Day. May 25th, winner's going to be selected randomly and notified by May 27th. You must be 18 or older to play. Standard message rates may apply. One per person per day. And don't miss your shot at witnessing racing's history in the making. Tricky Triangle. Text that to 877-GEM-0104. I can't even talk today. Tricky Triangle to 877-GEM-0104 now, and buckle up for an unforgettable day at the track. Coming up, John Cougar, Van Morrison, Johnny Hates Jazz, and some celeb birthdays. We'll get to all of it next.
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5: Casey Kasem has unlocked the American Top 40 Vaults and is replaying original shows from the 80s. This week, Casey takes you back to May 17, 1980. That's when Bob Seger was running Against the Wind. Charlie Dore listened to The Pilot of the Airwaves. Dolly Parton was Starting Over Again. And Lips, Inc. took us to Funky Town. You'll hear those songs, all the top 40 hits, and the long-distance dedications from May 17, 1980, right here on American Top 40, the 80s.
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John Cougar right after he became a Mellencamp again. Pink House is there for you on Gem 99 and 100, May 14th. It is Eric. It is your birthday, is it not? If it is, happy birthday. We didn't forget. And it's also the birthday of famous folks, such as the American filmmaker who created Star Wars. George Lucas's birthday today. Actress, writer, she was known for Joan of Arcadia. She was also on 2 1/2 Men and a whole bunch of bit parts all over the creation. Amber Tamblyn. English actor known best for the film Reservoir Dogs and even Pulp Fiction he was in. His name, Tim Roth. Man, has he been in a lot of stuff. Yeah. American football player, celebrated tight end of the NFL, Super Bowl champion, Patriots, some team from New England. I sort of heard of them. Maybe. Rob Gronkowski. And the American entrepreneur and co-founder of Facebook, originally the Facebook. Yeah, Mark Zuckerberg. Oh, an Australian actress, theater director. Man, has she won a lot of awards. She was in Elizabeth, Lord of the Rings, Blue Jasmine, and just about everything else. And multiple Academy Awards, Kate Blanchett. And if it's your birthday too, happy birthday from all of us at Gem 99 and 100. Got a birthday to tell us about? Send us the information. Quick link right there at our website. Elton coming, Chicago coming, and Michael Jackson kicks it off next.

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10: Cloudy Thursday on the way today. Slight chance of a rain shower today. Temps only going to hit 55. Cloudy skies tonight at 44. Clouds dominate Friday. We'll see 62. Partly cloudy skies Friday night at 46. And partly cloudy skies, a stray shower possible Saturday. Temps bumping up to 76.

0: Elton doing a Beatles song. Great stuff. British doing British and British song. Goodbye, Yellow Brick Road on Gem 99 and 100. It's Eric. Hello and welcome to the big radio broadcast. Tim, I did not pre-read the jokes today, which means you may have 2 days in a row. Last break, you got me. You might have 2 days in a row where you bust me out laughing. I doubt it, though. I challenge you. Here we go. I have trouble trusting trees. They're always throwing shade. They're all bark and no bite. And I guess I could take them or leaf them. What's the leading cause of dry skin? A towel. You're killing me here. What did the fridge say to the chest freezer? Don't hate me because I'm a little cooler. And finally, I snuck onto the beach at the crack of dawn. The coast was clear. Coming up, Robert Palmer, Norman Greenbaum, and Steve Perry with O'Sherry next.
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Hey, this week on the Magical Mystery Tour with the Beatles, Gary and Joe are going to feature a fun show. 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

0: Happy Thursday morning. It is me, Eric, and welcome to the Big Radio Broadcast. Did you know today is National Dance Like a Chicken Day? That's right. It is. As a matter of fact, the chicken dance, which you know you did at a wedding. Yeah, it was actually originally called the duck dance. It was a Swiss guy who fashioned it after a German drinking song for Oktoberfest. And the song was originally named Der Ententanz. Yeah, I like the chicken dance better, too. Dance like a chicken to this one from Foreigner on Gem 99 and 100.
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0: They were told by their agent, here's some money, go buy some weird clothes, and get some hair gel. Man, did they. Remember the video? Yow! A flock of seagulls. A lot of tinfoil in that video, too. Iran on Gem 99 and 100. Hey, it's Eric. Welcome. 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Love, love, love that we do this. The 80 shows of American Top 40 air 11 a.m. to 3 p.m. on Sundays, and American Top 40 of the 70s runs from 6 to 9 p.m. Sunday evenings exclusively right here at Gem 99 and 100. Coming up, Pure Prairie League, the Cars, the Rolling Stones, and a forecast that's getting warmer, and I mean quite a bit. It's all on the way next.
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0: Cloudy Thursday on the way today. Slight chance of a rain shower today. Temps only going to hit 55. Cloudy skies tonight at 44. Clouds dominate Friday. We'll see 62. Partly cloudy skies Friday night at 46. And partly cloudy skies, a stray shower possible Saturday. Temps bumping up to 76.
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0: my daughter, who's becoming quite the singer, sings along with the song she knows with harmonies now. I dig that. And I try to do it there with that one, and sometimes I get it, and sometimes I fail, and she lets me know about it. Pure Prairie League, there goes Amy for you on Gem 99 and 100. It's Eric. It's time for Dad Jokes. My writer, Tim, sits behind the glass on the other side of the studio here. Tim, I did not pre-read these. So if I bust out laughing, it's because you actually got me, and boy, is that almost a first. Yesterday was the first. Today might be the second. Here we go. I never trust mimes. They do unspeakable things. I have a friend who has conversations with his garden. Yep. Jack and the beans talk. I'm embarrassed. I'm laughing at these. My dad was born as a co-joined twin, but was surgically separated at birth. So I do have an uncle once removed. And finally, as a youth, I remember getting air for my bike tires being free. Now it costs a dollar. That's inflation for you. Coming up, 38 Special, Charlie Daniels Band and Toto with Africa next.
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fella went down to Georgia. He was looking for a soul to steal. He was in a bind because he was way behind and he was willing to make a deal. When he came across this young man sewing on a fiddle and playing it hot, and the devil jumped up on a hickory stump and said, "Boy, let me tell you what. 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

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Northeast PA's greatest hits.

See, the pants she wore back in the 80s were still considered spandex pants. Now they're called yoga pants because sometimes they have flares, sometimes they don't. And I remember reading an article where she said, man, they're kind of tough to get used to. I bet. Pat Benatar, heartbreaker for you on Gem 99 and 100. Hey, it's Eric. Welcome. Hey, this weekend, polka maniac Carl Simchina is back playing polka music as he has for over 50 years, Sunday mornings, 9 to 11, Polka Connection. And you can join Carl, check this out, and his band, the Swingmasters, Friday evening, May 22nd. You might want to put this in your calendar. At the Freeland Pavilion in Freeland, concert going to be free. It begins at 6:30, okay? So, Polka Maniac, Carl Simchina, and his band, the Swingmasters, Friday evening, May 22nd, Freeland Pavilion, 6:30, and the show, of course, that's right, Saturday mornings, right here at Gem, I'm sorry, Sunday mornings, right here, 9 to 11, at Gem 99 and 100. Okay, coming up, Tommy Two-Tone, Michael Jackson, Stray Cats, and some celebrity birthdays. We'll get to all of it next.

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3: 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This week is from May 19th, 1973. That's when Lou Reed took a walk on the wild side. Steely Dan was reeling in the years. Elvis Presley had the steamroller blues. And Steeler's Wheel was stuck in the middle with you. 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

0: Did you dial that number when you were a kid? I did. Everybody did. They actually had to set it up as a hotline, I think. 867-5309. Tommy Two-Tone for you on Gem 99 and 100. It's Eric. Hello. Welcome to the big radio broadcast. And happy birthday. If it's your birthday today, May 14th, you share it with famous people such as the American filmmaker and creator of something named Star Wars. Yeah, George Lucas, American actress and writer known for her main role as Joan of Arcadia. That was quite a series, but she was also on Two and a Half Men, and she did General Hospital for a while before all of that. Her name, Amber Tamblyn. English actor known for films like Reservoir Dogs and Pulp Fiction. Funny dude, too. Tim Roth celebrating a birthday today. American football player, celebrated tight end, NFL. He's got multiple Super Bowl wins with some team named the Patriots, I think. They call him Gronk. Rob Gronkowski. And an American entrepreneur, he founded something named Facebook. His name, Mark Zuckerberg. And not to forget the Australian actress and theater director. She was Elizabeth. She was in Lord of the Rings and Blue Jasmine and has multiple Academy Awards. Her name, Kate Blanchett. And if it's your birthday, too, happy birthday from all of us at Gem 99 and 100. Elton on the way, Tom Petty on the way, and Matthew Wilder with Break My Stride kicks it off next.
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4: Northeast VA weather.
0: Cloudy Thursday on the way today. Slight chance of a rain shower today. Temps only going to hit 55. Cloudy skies tonight at 44. Clouds dominate Friday. We'll see 62. Partly cloudy skies Friday night at 46. And partly cloudy skies, a stray shower possible Saturday. Temps bumping up to 70.

My daughter took dance lessons most of her young life, and she loved it when I would sing that song to her, of course. Tiny Dancer, Elton John there for you on Gem 99 and 100. It's Eric Gotta Go. Tim, I'm going to say it. I haven't pre-read the jokes today, so if you hear me laugh, believe me, you've done something miraculous. I have actually found something you wrote funny. That's a rare it's a rare gift. I crack myself up. Let's see if you can do it. Here we go. I have trouble trusting trees. They're always throwing shade. They're all bark and no bite, and I guess I can take them or leave them. What's the leading cause of dry skin? A towel. Kind of funny. What did the fridge say to the chest cooler? Don't hate me. I'm a little cooler. Oh, wait, chest freezer. I said it wrong. All right, I'll start over. What did the fridge say to the chest freezer? Don't hate me. I'm a little cooler. All right, knock it off. And finally, I snuck onto the beach at the crack of dawn. The coast was clear. Coming up, Asia, Grand Funk Railroad and Culture Club. I know I screwed up a joke. Leave it alone. Nobody remembers in about an hour. Karma Chameleon, when we're back next.

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All right, that does it for me, Eric. I'm out of here. Fran is on her way in here. Remember, Text for Treasure Clue happens a little after 11 o'clock. Mike will be here later to get you home, and I'll catch you bright and early Friday morning right here at Gem 99 and 100. See ya!

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Gem 99 and 100 with Aerosmith. Hello, you. I am Fran Pantuso. Happy Thursday. Look at us. We have made it more than halfway through this week already. And if you look at the calendar, it is May 14th today. I knew this month was just going to fly by. Great music on the way. ELO, Electric Light Orchestra, is coming up. But right now, it is you two on Gem 99 and 100.

0: 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Our forecast, a slight chance of showers for tonight, much the same for tomorrow, but looks like a pretty good weekend and a visit from summertime, temps in the 80s. Full forecast, it is coming up, and I've got Diana Ross next.
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5: 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Northeast PA weather.
6: A slight chance of showers for tonight with an overnight low around 46. Tomorrow, showers in the morning, then gradually becoming sunny with a high of 68. Tomorrow night, partly cloudy with a low of 48. And for Saturday, sunny with a high near 80.

0: 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Well, it's coming back. 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It's landing at the Wilkes-Barre Scranton International Airport June 17th through the 21st. 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Boy, that sounds amazing. 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

A very unusual name for a group, wouldn't you say? Chumbawamba on Gem 99 and 100. I am Fran Pantuso. Coming up, we are headed to Fran's Cafe, where music is always on the menu and the good stuff, too. 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We're headed to Fran's Cafe. It is Aretha.

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0: Jump 99 and 100 with the Allman Brothers at Friends Cafe. Okay, let's get to some winning with Text for Treasure and the Pennsylvania Lottery. Today we are celebrating, another something yummy here at Friends Cafe, buttermilk biscuits. It is National Buttermilk Biscuits Day today. You'd love a good biscuit. Buttermilk, incidentally. If you'd like to try and win with Text for Treasure, text be the words buttermilk biscuit. Boy, that sounds yummy. Text those words to 877-GEM-0104. That's 877-436-0104. Maybe you will be the winner of that 6-stack of the brand new scratch-off game from the Pennsylvania Lottery. It's called Gus. It's a ticket that features 20 top prizes of $100,000. The Pennsylvania Lottery benefits older Pennsylvanians every day. You must be 18 years of age or older to play. Please play responsibly. Do not text and drive. When it is safe to do so, text me the words buttermilk biscuit as we celebrate them nationally today with Text for Treasure, of course, at Friends Cafe. I've got Blues Traveler coming up next.
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0: 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You may see some showers tomorrow, but I will tell you, Saturday looks like a peach of a day with sunshine and temps right around 80. 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
7: Northeast PA weather.
0: A slight chance of showers for tonight with an overnight low around 46. Tomorrow, showers in the morning, then gradually becoming sunny with a high of 68. Tomorrow night, partly cloudy with a low of 48. And for Saturday, sunny with a high near 80.

0: 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Saturday, there is no way you are cooking. Nope. Cunningham United Methodist Church, 411 Main Street in Cunningham, is holding their big chicken barbecue. It's this Saturday, goes on from 11:30 a.m. until 2 p.m. It is drive-through only. Now, the meal includes half a barbecued chicken with special barbecue sauce, baked potato, applesauce, a dinner roll, and homemade cookies, too. It's all a mere $12. To reserve a meal, just call them at 570-788-3960. The Big Chicken Barbecue happening in Cunningham. A reminder from Gem 99 and 100.
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Jim Cougar Mellencamp on Jim 99 and 100 at Fran's Cafe. I am Fran, and I know as we head into summer, our sandwich consumption always tends to seek an uptick, something new, something with a different flavor. Well, I was just reading this. Boar's Head has launched a brand new deep-fried turkey breast. I'd like to give that a try, huh? Deep-fried turkey for lunch. I like it. It is Santana at Fran's Cafe.

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0: 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Hello, my lunchtime pals. I am Fran. Coming up, Don Henley is on the way, and the Doobie Brothers are next at Fran's Cafe.
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0: 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They're at the top of Taylor Hill in Taylor. 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Our forecast, just a slight chance of showers for tonight. A slight chance tomorrow as well. But we should end the day with a little bit of sunshine. All the details on the way. Full forecast coming right up. And Michael Jackson is next.
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5: 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This week is from May 19th, 1973. That's when Lou Reed took a walk on the wild side. Steely Dan was reeling in the years. Elvis Presley had the steamroller blues. And Steeler's Wheel was stuck in the middle with you. 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
7: Your trash is our business. 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
0: A slight chance of showers for tonight with an overnight low around 46. Tomorrow, showers in the morning, then gradually becoming sunny with a high of 68. Tomorrow night, partly cloudy with a low of 48. And for Saturday, sunny with a high near 80.

0: Boys at Fran's Cafe. And although Mike Love is the only original remaining member, they do have a bunch of tour dates coming up. As a matter of fact, this month, next month, and there's going to be a big date. One of the key stops is a July 4th fireworks spectacular at the Hollywood Bowl in Los Angeles, along with stops in Atlantic City, London, and all across North America. How about that? The Beach Boys on Jump 99 and 100 at Friends Cafe. I've got Stevie Wonder coming up next.
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0: Thursday, you know I've got tons of tunes at Friends Cafe. So a couple of weeks ago, we went to see John Legend in concert at the FM Kirby Center. Amazing show. And he was dropping some names like this guy who happened to be at his wedding. Stevie Wonder and I Wish. Bon Jovi 99 and 100 at Friends Cafe.

Madonna at Fran's Cafe. I am Fran Pantuso, and you can listen to us up and down the dial at a lot of spots. They love to listen to us in Scranton at 98.9 FM. A big shout out to my friends working with us today at the Toby Hanna Army Depot, right there on the edge of the Poconos, doing some of their best work with us today on The Job with Jem. 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

singing along with us and sounding pretty good on a Thursday. Neil Diamond, Sweet Caroline on Gem 99 and 100. I am Fran Pantuso. Coming up, the Beatles are on the way, but right now it is Denise Williams on Gem 99 and 100. We're coming up. We will check out the car activities calendar, letting you know where cool car shows and car events are coming up all over Gemland.

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0: Genesis on Jump 99 and 100, where we bring you the car activities calendar. Let's check a few of them out. Lugnuts WVPA has their antique car cruise every first and third Friday. That goes on right through October. It starts at 5 o'clock. It goes until dark. It takes place at 3555 Memorial Highway. That is in Dallas. Got a big car show that's coming up this Sunday. It's the 15th annual Corpus Christi Car Show. It's being held, as I mentioned, this Sunday, May 17th, on the grounds of Holy Redeemer Church. That is Route 92 in Harding. It promises to be a fun-filled day with music, vendors, food trucks, and of course, amazing, beautiful antique automobiles. There will also be an ice cream truck on site. If you would like to show off your car, there is a $15 entry fee. Spectators get in for free. It's going to be a good one. It's happening in Harding, Pennsylvania. We have one that's coming up in Scranton, Cars and Coffee. That's taking place Sunday, May 31st. 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Takes place at 1110 Wyoming Avenue in Scranton. Everyone is welcome to stop on by, and they've got some great giveaways with that show as well. There's one more that I actually wanted to share with you that is coming up. It is on the way. It is happening at the Wyalusing Public Library. They're hosting their 9th annual Cruise In. That is going to be Saturday, June 6th. Goes on from 10 a.m. until 1 p.m. Admission is totally free for the general public. If you would like to show off your car, that entry fee is just $15. There will be a food truck and some other vendors, plus basket raffles and free face painting as well. It sounds like a really good time. It's taking place at the Wyalusing Library. They're having their big cruise in. You'll see it going on in the parking lot. Couple of car cruises on the car activities calendar, brought to you by Gem 99 and 100. Our forecast, still a couple of showers out there. But I'll tell you, the weekend looks pretty good. I'm looking forward to Saturday, where it's going to be sunny and near 80. I like that. Full forecast is coming up, and CCR is next.
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0: weather. A slight chance of showers for tonight with an overnight low around 46. Tomorrow, showers in the morning, then gradually becoming sunny with a high of 68. Tomorrow night, partly cloudy with a low of 48. And for Saturday, sunny with a high near 80.

0: 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So, thought I'd let you know, the Anthracite Model Railroad Society is continuing its spring-summer open house. Sessions are coming up on Saturday, May 23rd and Sunday, May 24th. 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Now, the club is located at 1056 Hanover Court. 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A reminder from Gem 99 and 100, we have Daryl Hall and John Oates standing by.
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Chicago on Jump 99 and 100. I am Fran Pantuso. Super stoked you and I are sharing a Thursday afternoon together. So at a recent concert with the Eagles, something happened. The primary members of the band, Joe Walsh, Timothy B. Schmidt, and Don Henley, they were not affected. It was the band's piano player who suffered an unknown episode, and he just could not continue to perform. And without him, the band had to skip the piano-heavy Desperado. They also changed up their song list a little bit. For example, they began with Seven Bridges and not what they usually begin with, this song, Hotel California. But still, they are on the road performing, and after they're done with a few more road shows, they'll be back to the Sphere in Las Vegas. They are the Eagles on Jump 99 and 100.

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Northeast PA's greatest hits.

0: Gem 99 and 100 with Gloria Gaynor. Making it through a Thursday, you and I together, and I think it helps that we've got marvelous music. Coming up, Journey is on the way, and Billy Joel is next on Gem 99 and 100. And don't forget, Tony Pacelli entertains you tonight. He's got the 70s at 7 and the 80s at 8. 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Tony Pacelli, 70s at 7, 80s at 8 tonight on Gem 99 and 100.
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5: Casey Kasem has unlocked the American Top 40 vaults and is replaying original shows from the 80s. This week, Casey takes you back to May 17, 1980. That's when Bob Seger was running against the wind. Charlie Dore listened to The Pilot of the Airwaves. Dolly Parton was starting over again. And Lips, Inc. took us to Funky Town. You'll hear those songs, all the top 40 hits, and the long-distance dedications from May 17, 1980, right here on American Top 40, the 80s.
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0: Poison on Jim 99 and 100. Now, I know not only in Northeast PA, but all over, there are NASCAR fans. 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It's coming up on Sunday, June 14th. 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One grand prize winner will get a Sunday Party Plaza pack. 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Our forecast, boy, those showers and thunderstorms last night really gave my grass a good watering. I like it, but we've got sunshine on tap for the weekend. I like that more. Full forecast is coming up, and Duran Duran is next.
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5: Your trash is our business. Northeast PA weather.
0: A slight chance of showers for tonight, with an overnight low around 46. Tomorrow, showers in the morning, then gradually becoming sunny with a high of 68. Tomorrow night, partly cloudy with a low of 48. And for Saturday, sunny with a high near 80. Yeah.

Gem 99 and 100 with Prince. Do you enjoy a good time out? Well, put this on your calendar. The Susquehanna County Historical Society is holding a fundraising gala. It is celebrating fashion of Susquehanna County's history. It's taking place on Wednesday, May 27th at The Relic, 228 Church Street in Montrose. Now, the doors will open at 5:30. Dinner is going to be served at 6 o'clock, and there will be dancing to oldies music until about 9 o'clock. Guests are encouraged to wear a costume representing their favorite period of local history. Does the disco era count as local history? I think so. That's what I would choose. Tickets for this adult-only event are $60 each and include alcoholic beverages as well as non-alcoholic drinks and dinner, too. Buy your tickets by May 18th, so you still have a little bit of time, at the Historical Society Museum or by credit or debit card at 570-278-1622. It's a big gala. It's happening in Montrose. A reminder from Gem 99 and 100. I have Queen coming up next.

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2: 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Join us.

Del Ballet, and true. It is true, but sad. My time is just about up. That will do it for me, Fran Pantuso. I love you for listening. Mike Moran is coming in next, and he will have the commercial-free drive at 5. No commercials. Mm-mm. You won't find one. Just more music for your ride home. The commercial-free drive at 5 with Mike Moran. Mike is in next. You enjoy the rest of your Thursday. I will see you tomorrow as you and I, as you know, celebrate a Friday on Gem 99 and 100. It is Modern English.

M99 and 100 is WGMF Oliphant Scranton, WGMA Hazleton Wilkes-Barre, and WGMM Tunkhannock. Northeast PA's greatest hits.

0: Apparently, I was mistaken. Originally, I thought that Saturday was ladies' night, and then I thought it might be Friday, but according to my wife, every night is ladies' night. That's Cool in the Gang. Before that, The Outfield and Your Love. Mike Moran on your Thursday afternoon with Northeast PA's greatest hits. Lots of great information for you this afternoon. And, of course, a fantastic forgotten oldie coming up just after 4 o'clock. In just a couple of minutes, got some Cutting Crew for you.
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0: Yes, yes, yes, owner of a lonely heart here at Gem 99 and 100. The Beatles before that, and Hey Jude. It is time for us to find out what happened today in music history. We check this every weekday afternoon about this time. Headed back to May 14th of 1998. That is when Frank Sinatra passed away after suffering his second heart attack. He was 82. The night after Sinatra's death, the lights on the Empire State Building were turned blue. The lights of the Las Vegas Strip were dimmed in his honor, and the casino stopped spinning for 1 minute. Also on this date in 1993, during an auction at Christie's in London, the acoustic guitar that Elvis Presley used to make his first recordings in 1954, That's All Right Mama and Blue Moon of Kentucky, sold for $152,000. Also, four superhero costumes worn by the group Kiss sold for just over $35,000. No word on whether they were laundered first. In just a few minutes, we'll take a look at your weather forecast. I got some Fleetwood Mac on the other side.
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3: We've unlocked the vaults, and we're replaying Casey Kasem's American Top 40, the 70s. This week is from May 19th, 1973. That's when Lou Reed took a walk on the wild side. Steely Dan was reeling in the years. Elvis Presley had the steamroller blues. And Steeler's Wheel was stuck in the middle with you. You'll hear those songs and all the Top 40 hits from May 19th, 1973.

Here's the Doobie Brothers and Long Train Running at Gem 99 and 100. Mike Moran with you on this Thursday afternoon. A few minutes ago, we played a promotional announcement for our Classic American Top 40 Countdown from the 70s that airs on Sunday at 6 p.m. And we also have one from the 80s that airs at 11 a.m. on Sundays. And I was thinking to myself, I wonder if the guy that does those promo announcements consults with Eric Peterson on the dad jokes that he uses in there. You know, he says, and here are some of the songs that'll be on the 80s version this weekend. 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Really does sound like one of Eric's dad jokes. You can hear Eric every weekday morning right here on Gem 99 and 100. And, of course, that Classic American Top 40 Countdown this week from May of 1980 right here at 11 a.m. on Sunday. 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

BG's More Than a Woman here at Gem 99 and 100. Coming up just after 4 o'clock on The Forgotten Oldie, today's artist renamed himself from a nickname given to him about his eyes. We'll give you the details just after 4. Right now it's Queen, Another One Bites the Dust, Gem 99 and 100.

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They name themselves after a car. That's REO Speedwagon and Keep On Loving You at Gem 99 and 100. Just after 4 o'clock, and today's forgotten oldie artist's real name is Stephen Dimitri Giorgio. He began his musical career as a teenager, performing in clubs in his native England as Steve Adams. After signing a recording contract, Stephen wanted to use a different name because, as he said, quote, I couldn't imagine anyone going to the record store and asking for that Stephen Dimitri Giorgio album, end quote. A girlfriend had once told him he had the eyes of a cat, so he translated that into the name Cat Stevens. After some success early on the British charts, he contracted tuberculosis in 1968 at the age of 21. It was this first brush with death that made him begin to question his spirituality. After recovering, he turned his attention again to his music, honing the folk rock sound he'd become famous for. He had done well writing songs that would become hits for others, including the Tremolos, Rod Stewart, and even Herb Albert and the Tijuana Brass. Now, I mentioned that tuberculosis was his first brush with death. After he had become successful here in the United States with hits like Peace Train and Moonshadow and others, Cat almost drowned in rough surf off of Malibu, California in 1976. He's quoted as saying that he asked for God's help, and out of nowhere, a wave came and took him safely to shore. He studied many religions, but settled on Islam, which thrust him into controversy when he claimed to understand why Muslims were upset with a critical book written by author Salman Rushdie. Repercussions were swift and radio stations stopped playing his music and people even burned his records. And for the record, Cat, who changed his name to Yusuf Islam, has consistently condemned all acts of terrorism, especially those in the name of Islam. Now back to happier times. For a stretch in the early to mid-1970s, he had a string of hits, 11 of them making the top 40. Here's one that you just don't hear on the radio much anymore. From late 1972, peaking in 1973 at number 16, here's Cat Stevens with Sitting, your forgotten oldie on Gem 99 and 100.

Jim 99 and 100. There's Cat Stevens from 1973 and Sitting, a number 16 hit for him. I mentioned earlier that he had written songs that others made famous, including The First Cut is the Deepest, with hit versions by Rod Stewart and Sheryl Crow, and the Tremolos' 1967 hit Here Comes My Baby. Well, tomorrow is Fun Friday, so be sure to join us just after 4 for another great lost hit on the Gem 99 and 100 Forgotten Oldie. It's Billy Joel now, and it's still rock and roll to me.

0: to me.
1: That was Billy Joel's 11th charting single, but it was his first number one. He took that one platinum, as a matter of fact. That was It's Still Rock and Roll to Me at Gem 99 and 100. Yeah, it's Mike Moran reminding you that this Saturday morning, a magical mystery tour with the Beatles with your hosts Gary and Joe is going to be a fun show. In the first block of tunes, they're going to be challenging you to count the yas in the different Beatles songs to figure out which one has the most yas. Yeah, yeah, yeah. Check that out, and check out the second hour. A lot of great sing-alongs with John, Paul, George, and Ringo. It's Northeast PA's longest-running Beatles show. It's a magical mystery tour with the Beatles, 8 to 10 a.m. on Saturday, full rebroadcast at midnight, right here on Gem 99 and 100. Hey, let's take a look at your weather forecast in a couple of minutes, and then when we get back to the music, it's the Eurythmics.
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1: Mostly cloudy tonight, low 44 degrees. Tomorrow we start off cloudy, then becoming mostly sunny in the afternoon with a high in the mid-60s. Partly cloudy Friday night, low 48, and sunshine and warmer on Saturday with a high near 80.

Burning Down the House on Gem 99 and 100 by Talking Heads. And by the way, Talking Heads is a TV and film term. You know, it's a person addressing the camera, kind of a medium shot, a talking head. There you go. Before that, Elton John and Kiki D, Don't Go Break.

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Wham! Wake me up before you go-go here at Gem 99 and 100. Yeah, it's Mike Moran. I got a handful of quarters. I'm putting them in the jukebox, and there are no commercials in there. I'm just playing lots of music on the Gem 99 and 100 commercial-free drive at 5. I will never hear this song again without thinking of The Sopranos' final episode. Journey, don't stop believing. 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

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Drive at 5, Jake Giles Band. Before that, My Angel is a Centerfold. Hey, keep listening. I'm going to give you details in just a few minutes on how you might win tickets to go to the Great American Getaway 400. That's happening at Pocono Raceway this summer. More details coming up very, very shortly. Right now, let's keep the music going. Club Nouveau, Lean on Me, Gem 99 and 100.

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0: Wrapping up the Gem 99 100 commercial-free drive at 5 on this Thursday afternoon. The group out of Ontario called Glass Tiger. And Don't Forget Me When I'm Gone. They had a little help in that song from another Canadian, Brian Adams. He did a little cameo appearance in there. We'll do it again tomorrow afternoon, just after 4:30. Take away the commercials, play lots of music, extra special on a Friday, the Gem 99 100 commercial-free drive at 5. Looks like a great improvement in the weather over the weekend. We'll check that for you in just a couple of minutes. Then it's the Four Seasons.
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0: Mostly cloudy tonight, low 44 degrees. Tomorrow we start off cloudy, then becoming mostly sunny in the afternoon with a high in the mid-60s. Partly cloudy Friday night, low 48, and sunshine and warmer on Saturday with a high near 80.
5: Yeah.

John Mellencamp, I Need a Lover Who Won't Drive Me Crazy. Good luck there, John. Before that, Don't You Want Me from the Human League. It's Mike Moran Thursday afternoon. And a few minutes ago, I mentioned that we're going to be giving away tickets to the Great American Getaway 400 that's happening on Sunday, June 14th at Pocono Raceway in Long Pond. The tickets are tongue twisters, so give me a few seconds here. It's two tickets, including Paddock Pass Plus passes to that NASCAR Cup Series race. We also have a grand prize. This one's even worse. One grand prize winner will get a Sunday Party Plaza pack that includes the two 200-level tickets, access to a shaded pavilion, food and beverage, plus two Paddock Pass Plus passes. If you want to win, all you have to do is text the words Tricky Triangle to 877-GEM-0104. That will put you in the running for these prizes. You can do that once per day. So text it to, and it's Tricky Triangle that you're texting to 877-GEM-0104. Coming up in a couple of minutes, Huey Lewis in the news. I Want a New Drug. We have got Gallery on the way as well.

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That's Gallery, and nice to be with you here at Gem 99 and 100. Yeah, it's Mike Morant. You know, this song, Tainted Love, was originally done in 1964 by a woman named Gloria Jones. If you get a chance, check that out online. 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

0: Bill Collins in the air tonight, here at Gem 99 and 100. St. Francis of Assisi Kitchen of the Diocese of Scranton has a mobile clothing truck that visits several locations every month. On the third Tuesday of the month, which is next Tuesday, you'll find it next to the Family Center of Catholic Social Services on South Church Street in Hazleton from 12:30 until 2 p.m. Clothing will be available for those in need, and donations will be welcomed at the same time. Again, that's happening next Tuesday at the Family Center of Catholic Social Services on South Church and Walnut Street, that is, in downtown Hazleton, 12:30 until 2 p.m. Coming up, we've got Queen. We also have Daryl Hall and John Oates.
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4: Casey Kasem has unlocked the American Top 40 vaults and is replaying original shows from the 80s. This week, Casey takes you back to May 17, 1980. That's when Bob Seger was running against the wind. Charlie Doerr listened to The Pilot of the Airwaves. Dolly Parton was starting over again. And Lips, Inc. took us to Funky Town. You'll hear those songs, all the top 40 hits, and the long-distance dedications from May 17, 1980, right here on American Top 40, the 80s.
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0: There's the police at Gem 99 and 100. I'm going to apologize in advance. Every time I hear that song, the only thing I can think of is...
1: Look, Bullwinkle, a message in a bottle.
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0: Fan mail from some flounder. It is Mike Moran on your Thursday afternoon. A quick look at your weather forecast is right around the corner. Then I've got some ZZ Top Sharp Dress Man.
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0: Mostly cloudy tonight, low 44 degrees. Tomorrow we start off cloudy, then becoming mostly sunny in the afternoon with a high in the mid-60s. Partly cloudy Friday night, low 48, and sunshine and warmer on Saturday with a high near 80.

0: Tracy Chapman, Give Me One Reason here at Gem 99 and 100. Just a reminder for you, the Fine Arts Fiesta is underway in downtown Wilkes-Barre on Public Square. So if you're driving around that area, just be aware there are road closings, but there's going to be a lot of great stuff going on. Right around now, they're going to be doing their annual award ceremony. And then tonight at 7:45, Little Theater of Wilkes-Barre will be doing a presentation. Lots more going on Friday, Saturday, and Sunday as well in downtown Wilkes-Barre at the Fine Arts Fiesta. Scandal coming up right after this.
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1: 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Join us.

Little James Bond movie music for you from Paul McCartney and Wings, Live and Let Die at Gem 99 and 100. That's going to do it for me, Mike Moran. I will return tomorrow afternoon at 3 o'clock right after my buddy, my pal, Fran Pantuso. Until then, please stay safe. Have yourself a great evening. Tony Baselli coming up at the top of the hour. It's Cher now, If I Could Turn Back Time. Oh, boy. Gem 99 and 100.

0: 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Northeast PA's greatest hits.
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2: 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Tony Pacelli, 70s at 7. Journey, Elton John, Loggins, and Messina all coming up this hour. 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

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Till midnight tonight, Evelyn Champagne King coming up. 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

0: Gem 99 and 100 Sisters Legend. We are family out of our a dance party thing that we do every Saturday night. Evelyn Champagne King, the extended dance mix of Shame. Tony Pacelli till midnight. 70s at 7. We are family, composed by Bernard Edwards, Nile Rodgers. Offered it to Atlantic Records. They said no. Then they changed their mind and released it in 1979 as a single from the album with the same name. Aren't they glad they changed their mind? They were, by the way. We Are Family went gold, becoming number one R&B, number two on the Billboard Hot 100, behind Hot Stuff by Donna Summer. Along with the track He's the Greatest Dancer, We Are Family reached number one on the Billboard Dance Club Songs. It has been released two times in new mixes in 1984 and 1993. In 2017, the song was selected for preservation in the National Recording Registry by the Library of Congress, I should say, get it out, as being culturally, historically significant. Billboard magazine named the song number 20 on their list of the 100 greatest girl group songs of all time. In 2023, the magazine included it in their best pop songs of all times. Sister Sledge and We Are Family, updated weather forecast. 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
6: 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This week is from May 19th, 1973. That's when Lou Reed took a walk on the wild side. Steely Dan was reeling in the years. Elvis Presley had the steamroller blues. And Steeler's Wheel was stuck in the middle with you. 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
9: Northeast PA weather.
0: Chance of showers overnight, mostly cloudy, low around 46. Chance of showers tomorrow morning, partly sunny, high near 70. For tomorrow night, partly cloudy, low around 50. Saturday, mostly sunny, high near 81. And for Sunday, mostly sunny, high near 87.

0: Gem 99 and 100 Eagles and Take It Easy. Mama Don't Dance. Loggins and Messina and Tony Pacelli till midnight tonight. Take It Easy, debut single from the Eagles, was actually written by Jackson Browne and Glenn Frey. He also provided lead vocals. It was released May 1st of 1972, peaked at number 12 on the Billboard Hot 100. It is listed of one of the Rock and Roll Hall of Fame's 500 songs that shaped rock and roll. Jackson Browne later recorded the song as a lead track to his second album, For Every Man. Unfortunately, that version never charted. Jackson Browne originally began writing Take It Easy in 1971 for his debut album, but was having difficulty finishing the song. Brown's friend, Glenn Frey, lived in Echo Park, California, apartment building as Brown, the same apartment, I should say. He heard an early version and asked Brown about it. Brown said, well, let me play the unfinished verse for you and see if you can help me out. And the verse is, well, I'm standing on the corner in Winslow, Arizona. Frey jumped in here. He said, well, let me finish that with such a night. Such a sight to see. It's a girl, my lord, in a flatbed Ford, slowing down to take a look at me. Brown said he was very happy with the result and suggested that they finish the song together. Take It Easy, Eagles, China Grove, Doobie Brothers. Coming up, 80s at 8, Gem 99 and 100.
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